0: けどね。
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0: 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Clear.
1: Richard.

0: 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Set to O'Brien Tower, 73 Bicknell, Unit 403 for an unknown trouble. We're waiting for an interpreter.
1: There he is. We got it.

0: 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In the woods behind the florist end of Walmart for a female calling for help.
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2: Right. 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Can you give her a call back, please?
1: Yep, we have it. Charlie Carter's, it's going to be a medical there. 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
0: 82, you. 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
1: I can, yeah.
0: You set it to 961 Southern Artery for a residential alarm coming in as the right kitchen window.
1: Proceed.

0: 776. 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
1: I have it.

0: 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Repeat.
1: A2, has that ever come in before?
0: A handful of times. The last was in April of this year.
2: I receive. Coming for pick up.
0: I have it.
3: Kilo now, start drifting that way.
0: Alright, Kilo 9, I'll put you on it. 7-6, you can stand up. We'll keep 2 of you going.
3: 7-6, how's that? Thank you. Seven, oh, I'm closer than the A2. I'll head there with the Kilo 9.
0: Received A2, you can stay clear.
2: I received, thank you.

0: 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Make contact with Debbie Abraham, the resident there, who set off she believes by a loud car passing by. She'll contact ADT. She was in the shower. I'm clear.
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3: 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Engine 5, ladder 2, rescue 1, 93 south for the NVA. Car 2.
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Quincy Shore at Bay State Road, Mass Reg 5, Romeo Alpha X-ray 84. I got a Mercedes. What's it coming back to?

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1: Let's see, I got MSP with me. I'll get back to you with the VIN.

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1: Fire alarm answering command.
0: We are unable to reset the channel. 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
1: Standby command. 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
1: Okay, and the message. You can start the clock. 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You can notify them. They need to have their alarm company.
0: Farland has that command. Starting at 4 o'clock, we'll let them know.

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1: 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Command terminated, companies clear returning.

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3: 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X-ray will get back here. This might end up just being a medical.
0: Engine 2 to file on. Gonna return ladder 5.
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0: Seeing Homer with 3 Bravo Hotel Delta 84 also.
1: Receive, just go with the cross again.
0: Homer Road.
1: Received.

0: 782 and 783. In the area of the Pine Street Playground, looking for Richard Flavin. The RP from Weymouth has been talking to him on the phone, says he's in a bad way. It's known to be DK.
1: I got it.
2: I got it.

0: Engine 2 to fire alarm. Who's clear returning?
1: File has it. Engine 2, you're clear returning.
2: E3 and 8-2, we have the RP back on the line now saying that he's Q5 making statements while he's on the phone with her. He was slurring his speech.
3: Yeah, 8-2, I'm familiar with him. We'll be going out in a second.
2: Eight two, you're up.

0: 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Yeah, I'm talking to him, just sitting here in the park benches.
1: Okay, we'll notify Brewster.

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0: 10 Winter Street, 305 is calling about a loud banging coming from 405. Seems like it may be more of a neighbor problem. We were there on the 6th and everything was quiet.

0: Later.
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0: faster than 80. So you have it from Quincy Shore and C towards the neck. There's a gray oval crossover type. Unknown plate, driving erratically, running red lights, crossing over the lines in high speed.
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0: 7-8-4.
1: Okay, Trent, here's more of a neighbor problem. 405 didn't answer the door. I didn't hear any noise whatsoever from 405 while I was there. I spoke with the RP in 305. It just seems to be an ongoing issue. She was advised to contact management again. I'll be close.
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1: Go ahead.
0: Unable to locate that vehicle. 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
1: Richard,

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1: I just forgot.

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1: 6-8-2, what do you have there? We don't have it.
0: 6-8-2, it's going to be overdose on a lobby. Sounds like this was a prior also overdose earlier today.
1: Received 782 and 783. In the lobby of Father Bills with X-ray 2 for the overdose.
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0: 773, I'm clear. MSP to handle.
1: Received. Seven, seven, six, and seven, seven, eight.
0: Seven, six. Seven, eight.
1: 133 Harvard Street. We're going to start Brewster. Possible medical issue. The IRP just got a call from his brother saying to call the police. Unknown why.
0: 7-6 has it. 7-8 received.

0: Robert Cars, we only have one past call for that address from April of this year for a confused male who was amputated.
1: 7-6 received.

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0: 776. 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He signed a refusal. We'll be going clear.
1: Receipt.
0: Also for the notes, he lives with his grandson, so he'll be there to watch over him.
1: Okay.

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1: Engine 2, Ladder 5, you're responding. This is the Quincy Flight Broadcasting, Engine 2, Ladder 5, 69 Glover Ave on the investigation. That's the Quincy Flight Broadcasting, Engine 2, Ladder 5, 69 Glover Ave on the investigation. Car 2.
0: Car 2 has it.
1: Car 2, you have it.

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1: Fire alarm answering command.
0: Zone 1, due to some paper burning in the hallway.
1: Bomb has that command. Zone 1, due to paper burning in the hallway.

0: command to file him. File him, answering command.
1: Can you have the police respond here?
0: Yes, sir. We'll give him a call.
1: This is just so I need to pass some information on to them when they get here.
2: Glover Ave for the fire alarm. Fire is requesting PD.
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0: 149 Independence Ave on the 911 hang up. 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
0: 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Unable to call back within 9 meters.
1: 75, I have it.

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1: Proceed.
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1: Fire alarm has that command. 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

0: 780. 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
1: Spoke to the firemen. They just want to show us that somebody might be pulling a prank in the area. They're trying to light up a piece of paper in the stairway. I'm going to put in some notes there. You can show me clear.
2: Seven five. No answer at the door. All the lights are off. No movement seen. Also, I'll be going clear.
3: Engine 2 to fire alarm. Engine 2 ladder 5 back in quarters.
4: Fire alarm has it. Engine 2 ladder 5, you're back in quarters.

多少分钟。Just for that, man, I'll take care of my next tour of duty tomorrow, but the 40 mics and the 74 and 85, well, weapon lights, are broken. All the batteries have been replaced, so those two cruisers, wait down, but...

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1: 8, 4.
0: 31 Baxter Street for the 911 hang up within 28 meters. No one's on the call back, can't leave voicemail.
1: 8, 4, I have it.

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1: 72.
0: I can't log in. Can we make an admin for this cruiser battery issue and connection issue?
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1: 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A3.
0: All the bills on the eval, unknown party takes a 911 stating that there are people inside the walls harassing them. Booster's been notified. I'll let you know if I get more.
1: A2, I got it. A3, I have it.

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1: 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Asked whether we're in the building name, so never mind, it's okay.
0: A2 received. I'll go ahead and talk with staff.

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0: 782. 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
1: Understood. Hi, Trace. It's Rigo and Claire. 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
0: 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The extra will get back to you with the destination of the transfer station. 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
0: 475 Hancock Street, Anytime Fitness in the parking lot for the vehicle parked in a handicapped spot with no placard.
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0: 7-8.
1: 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I just advised not to park there anymore. 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He showed me clear.

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0: 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Employees on scene refusing to leave.
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0: That mail party was already outside upon our arrival. He was sent on his way. Sure, he was clear.

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1: 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That's an accidental. The alarm woke her up. She's trying to reset it.
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0: You guys can stand down. That was canceled by Brewster.
1: Received. We're returning.
0: Boy, you're returning.

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0: 79 Chubbuck Street for the beauty into a motor vehicle that just occurred. Caller states a black man was seen opening the door of the vehicle and taking something out. No description other than a black male.
1: A3 received. 4 out.

0: looking for any other description?
1: No, other than he's on the webcam, he didn't give any further.
0: Appreciate it.

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1: I have it.
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0: This is going to be a sudden, you know, start the SMR.
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0: It's going to be a Richard Cunningham party. Very fast calls there. You can find him on us. He just for date of birth and information.

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0: Check the area and surrounding streets. 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You show me clear.
1: Past calls involving that party, I can also add that his information to the call if you like.
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1: Party's date of birth was 09/30/1955.
0: Versus.

0: 23 Chickasaw Bluff Road for the medical 89-year-old female having difficulty breathing. Appreciate the notice.
1: 3-1
0: as a 3-1
1: as a
2: 7-5.
0: Beth.
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0: Just give DPW a call, have him in a street sweeper out by Southern Ottery by Frostbrook. It's like a trash bag opened up at the side of the road.

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1: Just looking at past calls to that apartment, it looks like there's a Lisa Cunningham who called for well-being check months ago. But can you contact her and see if we can just get some family information or someone to respond to her from the family just for a notification? I don't know if you want to put them through to the Sergeant's phone.
0: Received.

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1: 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Thank you.
0: Appreciate it.

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0: The Munich Community Health Center on the burglar alarm. That's going to be a middle door activation in the lab. Keyhole has not been attempted in contact yet.
1: Oh.

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0: 164 Parkingway, apartment 218 for the fall, unknown injuries. X-ray 2 is already on the way.
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0: 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If you want to just take a look at the notes, Brewster's been notified.
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0: 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The 7-3 is going to be on scene. 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
2: Seven three to the 7-0. I have a family member here. Do you want her information?
3: Hey, Lisa.
2: No, that's her niece. This is her sister.
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0: 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The area on CVS on the artery. Erratic operator. One of them's a Honda. They're yelling at each other.
1: Appreciate it.
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0: Can you notify housing that unit number 4 has a faulty detector in the basement that needs to be replaced?
1: I don't have to let housing know. Unit number 4, faulty detector in the basement.
0: Engine 8 is clear, returning.
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0: 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Seven oh one S 2 7 3 last. 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

0: SRG, you should be clear.
1: Command to engine 5 to stand by the hydrant for now. Engine 5 has it.

0: Engine 5 to command, do you want us inside there to help out?
1: Stand by that for a moment. Command to Engine 1.
2: Answering.
1: Do you guys need any additional help in there?
2: You can ask for rescue. I'm in a room in the back.
1: Received. Command to the rescue.
2: Rescue's answered.
1: Do you guys need any additional help in there?
2: No, I believe that's it. Everybody's out.
1: Okay, received. Command to Engine 5. You copy that?
0: Engine 5, got the message.
1: Command to the fire alarm.
3: Fire alarm answer.
1: Companies are investigating a haze. We're going to hold them at the moment. The command post will be at Car 2 on the School Street side of the building.
3: Alan has that command, investigating the haze, holding companies. Command post is at Car 2 on the School Street side of the building.
4: Will you tie me up at the wash? And also, this cruiser needs an oil change, and the computer in the cruiser won't charge. I already texted Joe P, but if you can put a note in for it.
5: What's your reg?
2: Hot is dressed in operation.
1: Okay, received.
4: Eight zero seven zero.
5: Eight three, unclear.

0: X-ray 1 to control. We're going to be clear. Canceled on scene. Elderly Alzheimer's patient. Family was able to calm him down. We'll be clear.
1: Ladder 2 answering. Yeah, Lou, can you guys check the restaurant next door to the dialysis place? Just make sure it's clear on that. Ladder 2 has a message.

0: 3 to command. We are at the FDC. There is one more small business in the front. It's a hair salon.
1: Rylon 93, you're on channel 1.
2: 7-3 last.
3: Good.
0: Car 2, we're at the FDC. There is one more business in the front. It's a small hair salon.
4: Okay, received. Command to Latitude, after you check the restaurant, can you check out the salon, too?
5: Latitude has a message.

0: identify. Let me have Brewster on scene.
1: Brown has it. Brewster on scene.
2: Hey. You can actually change this to a well-being check. He wasn't erratic. He was disoriented. It's a dementia patient back from Florida who was just confused about his surroundings. Family's with him now. I'm clear.

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0: 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Party's stuck in bed, but they might have to make entry. There's a locked box code in the call.
1: Received.

0: 7-7.
1: I was wondering if you could keep me tied up at the garage.
2: Latitude of command. We're in the restaurant. We see nothing in here.
3: Okay, received. You guys can go back and stand by.

0: 780. Can you put me out at the car wash, please?
1: Coming out to C200. Standing by. Yeah, just a heads up, Mike. I'm going to let a couple of the employees in to get some supplies for the patients. Received.

0: Engine 3 to command. I have an employee with master keys. We're going to check the air salon, then I'll send them out back to you.
1: Okay, received.
2: Three zone for Lando.

0: 184.
1: 784.
0: 31 Pearl Street. It's a red Jeep Cherokee. DPW is trying to work, but it's in the way.

0: command to Lotta 1.
1: Lotta 1 answering.
0: How did the rooftop units check out?
1: There's 3 units. I checked 2. I'm working on the 3rd right now.
0: Okay, received.
2: Number 4. 774. In the area of 54 Lyon Street, possible MPA.
3: Received.
2: Gonna be looking for a Honda Pilot.
3: I have a 6.

0: 784. That vehicle's moved prior to my arrival. I'll be clear.
1: Received.
2: Lateral 1 in command. Command's answering. We've investigated the rooftop units, found nothing.
3: Okay. All right, you guys can come on down.
2: Command 2, engine 1.
4: Engine 1.
3: Okay, guys, still find nothing in there?
4: That's correct.
3: Okay, received.

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1: Command to file, I'm going to clear latitude.
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0: Command to Farlow.
1: Farlow, answer.
0: We investigated the building. We find no apparent cause. Management does have an electrician responding. Companies are just picking up.
1: Brown has it. Investigated the building. No apparent cause. 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
0: 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I'll pass this order from Goodwill.
1: H2 has it.

0: 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I'll be going clear.
1: And you're 4 yards on the road.

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0: So I'm going to use document for the call that the ME has made the removal and still on scene with MSP.
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1: Brown has it. All out the box. 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
1: Yeah.
0: Code 500, please.
1: Received.

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0: 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Thank you.
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1: Engine 3 has it. We're canceled. We're going to remain on the road.
0: File has it. You guys are remaining on the road.

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1: 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X-ray 51 at the shore.
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0: 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Latitude's clear, training, remaining on the road.
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0: 3 Penn Street, chest pain.
1: 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Triple seven.
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0: Katu, yes.
2: 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You can show me clear.

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2: Street number 5, unknown medical. Sounds like someone might have fell.

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1: I'm off with Mass Reg 6713 Whiskey Sierra at 226 Harvard. I'll be outside.

0: Actually, one will be on.
1: Andrew One's clear.
2: Andrew One, you're clear.

0: Acres.
1: Huh?
0: Damage paperwork was exchanged. Case number provided. You can show me clear.
1: Recent.

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1: Huh?
0: Yeah, I said that.
1: Make contact with this
0: person. Yeah, you are. But there's no
1: contact. 20 minutes off.
2: Okay, well.

0: 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Report filed, I'm clear.
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2: This is a neighbor issue between 162 Palmer and 12 Quinton Street over an easement. The building inspector happened to show up and advise both sides of their rights to the easement. Can you just have traffic follow up?
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1: Yes.
0: Rescue one, can you start to 39 Broad Street, Father Bills, broken ribs, trouble breathing.
1: Rescue has it. 39 Broad Street. 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
0: Rescue on you. 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Quincy Fire Department broadcasting Rescue 1, 39 Broad Street, Father Bills, medical. 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
0: A bandit called 200 Hancock Street, 19 meters, heard screaming in the back.
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1: Lada 4, you're clear turning remaining on the road.
2: Received.
3: Andrew, do you want a fire alarm?
1: Fire alarm answer.
3: When National Grid calls back, tell them this is hung up on a truck and it's blocking traffic.
1: Tell them has it. Blocking traffic and hung up on a truck.

0: Good. Yeah, I believe this is Vanny calls related to the incident of 777 and the 79 are dealing with. I'll get back to you in a second.
1: All right.

0: 784. 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He's seeking a complaint, suspended license.
1: Received.

0: 777.
1: Not by you, only had Apple Pay, but they were able to make a successful transaction through the phone with the cab company. We'll be clear.
2: Steve.

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0: 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Going north, road rage.
1: 73, I have it. You have a description of those vehicles?
0: We're still on the phone, I'll get you more.
2: 72 received, coming from the station.
0: One of the cars is pulled over by Petco.
1: Proceed. Seven seven four.
0: Good.
3: I was able to free the wire from the trailer. There was no structural damage. It was a hay and wire that the trailer hit. The grid is on scene right now. They're gonna wrap the wire around. I'll be clear.
0: All right.
3: I'll head over to that disorder call.
0: All right.

0: 4 to 7 3 a month school street, you're gonna loop back around.
1: Received.
0: I think I got him here by the IHOP. Cut.
2: 7-2, I'll be at the IHOP in a second.
3: 5, clear training.
4: Out of 5, clear training.

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1: Oh, sure.
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1: Okay.
2: 17 Cherry Street, unit number A, on a well-being check. It's going to be a Rhonda Dickens. She's got two deliveries at the door, not answering the phone. No job, no car.
1: Hey, Dre, I have a...
2: I don't see any past calls.
1: Appreciate it.

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1: BJ's gas station, 30 Liberty Street. 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

0: 7-4, that's all me. I'll head over there. And for this call, please restore the other half of them here.
1: Sorry, why is...

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1: 83. All right, she checks out. She's advised about the packages. You can tell me clear.
2: Yeah.

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1: Good.
0: Motor vehicle check, 219 Quincy Ave. Going to be a white Chevy heading north.
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1: Eight one, can I have a personal, please?
2: Eight five. It's nothing more than one call on this.
3: All right, I drove the length of Quincy Avenue. There's no commotion here. I'll be fine.

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0: 786, that was 130 Elm, correct?
1: Correct.
0: Okay, do we have a name of the party?
2: I do not. The caller is Beverly. I didn't see any past calls either.
0: Okay, nobody's familiar. We're just trying to figure it out here. I'm with the house manager.
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3: I'll be able to speak with her. We're here now.

Das ist sie. So, can you answer a call for selective enforcement at Adams and Puritan, myself and the S4? It's going to be a total of 7 citations and 2 verbals. Thank you.

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0: Okay, it's all set.
1: All set.

0: 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It's going to be a transport. We're clear of the x-ray. We'll get back to you.
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0: For myself, the 102 and the 100 out with Mass Red 4X Romeo Yankee 68, 4X RY 68, Shaw Street and Allen Street, we're in Braintree. We advise Braintree. We'll get back to you.

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0: 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Is it Charles and Elm?
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0: All right, 783.
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0: All right, clear me from my zero if you could just tie me up on a report from the 7th. I got a file on now.

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1: Got it.
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0: Home Street and West Guantanamo Motor Vehicle Hit and Run.
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1: who's taking it?
0: 아, 하필 밖에 없나 봐.

0: And trail the 7-8.
1: Good.
0: So that other party is going to be meeting back up at that same address that was involved with that MBA. She was trying to get her daughter from school before something happened. So she's coming back now.
1: Evan, thank you, sir. Do you know what kind of vehicle she's driving by chance?
0: I didn't because she was a little erratic and upset driving, so I just told her head right to Holmes and let's go on him. I can call her back if you need.
1: I should be fine. Thank you, sir. Appreciate it. 7-6, you guys should put me on that hit and run, and they're over on the ramp coming up from Newport. I'm going to be going out as well.

0: 76 or 78?
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0: 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She went down home, so now she's actually technically near Billings Street in that area on Hancock. Do you want me to just have her sit at TD Bank? Because she's totally lost in where she is.
1: Yeah, if you want to sit at TD Bank, that's fine.
0: All right, I tried to tell her exactly where you were, and she just couldn't find it.

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1: Received.

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0: 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Busy on the call back.
1: 72, I have that.

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0: 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Older white gentleman wearing all black.
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0: Alright, and was that the female driving the other car or the male for the Honda Santa Fe?
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1: Seven two.
0: All right, it comes back to a few different units there. You got 729, 701, and 125.
1: Received. You can put me up.
0: I would try the 729 or the 701 first.
1: Received. Thank you.

This is the Quincy Fire Pond broadcasting Rescue 1, 223 Quincy Ave, Domino's on a medical. This is the Quincy Fire Department broadcasting Rescue 1, 223 Quincy Ave, Domino's.

0: 7-7-2. The 7th floor units check out. What was the first floor unit number again?
1: I think it's some management room of some sort. It's probably not even correct.
0: Steve, you can show me clear then.

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1: Yeah.
0: So you can change that to an MVA, closing out for a crash, I'll be in the file.

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0: At Parker Street, there's a white male in his 60s wearing all blue yelling at traffic.
2: Yeah.
1: 7-2 receive.
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0: Oh, yeah, alright, 7-2 disregard.
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1: 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Nothing showing so far.
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1: 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I'm at 5834.
0: 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Unable to locate the man with the pink hat.

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1: Engine 1.
0: Engine 1, that was called in by a resident that doesn't live at apartment D. I couldn't tell what type of alarm it was. I don't know. If you guys could just investigate. I couldn't tell if it was a smoke alarm or just something beeping in the background.
1: Okay, Engine 1 has it. Engine 1's off.
0: Engine 1, you're off. The party should be on soon to meet you.

0: 8'5 and 8'4. He's right behind the A-lister sign. We'll watch him at the camera. Right. Yellow hat. He's hiding behind the sign now.
1: Received.

0: 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Party on the floor.
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0: entrance.

0: X-ray 2 to control, responding to Quincy Avenue, Falls Boulevard.
1: Engine 1 to fire alarm, that was one of those trip and fall alarms, accidental look like.
2: Fire alarm has it, trip and fall alarm, accidental, you clear.
3: Six, I'll be out.
4: Yeah.

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1: This is Quincy Fire Plant broadcasting, engine 7, 221 Victory Road, CO. 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

Fire Department broadcasting Rescue 1, 164 Parking Way, Unit 503 on a medical. 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

8-5, the party that took this call is no longer here, but it looks like the bank teller called reporting there was a female under the impression people were removing money from her account and that that party's outside. We have a white female, blonde hair, black jacket, white collar, no hat. Yeah, it sounds like a third party caller calling on behalf of the female.

0: 22-78.
1: Alpha Golf.
0: Probably there was a female up front that's been asked to leave, refusing to do so.

0: 785.
1: You confirm and clear. Entered information in the call. It's Deborah Salvucci.
0: There's no fraud.
2: This is...
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0: Put me in service. Thank you.
1: Thanks, Steve.
2: That's 12.
1: That's 12.
2: Hello, I'll be out with mass passenger 2 Yankee Papa Victor 26, Southern Artery in Edison Park. I'm all set for now. I'm just going to jump up to 2.
1: This is even more.

0: 775. Okay, caller reports 5 youth swearing at her. Walking toward the basketball court, we have no description. I'll get you a second car.
1: Repeat. 7-4, I'm in service, I'll have this.
0: 7-4, I'll have you.

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1: I just have a Kristen.

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1: Number
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3: 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Close me out for complaints.
1: Is it?

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1: Just clearing. Body was trespassed on too. No presence.
0: Yeah, I just got Father Bills' call back. I guess he's at the side of the building, refusing to leave the side of the building. Is he still on our property?
2: Got it.
3: Kilo 911 service.
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0: Head up to the Marriott. Mansfield has a ping on a Tim Murphy. They have a reflection for him in hand. He's going to be in a gray Lexus Mouse 6 Juliet Bravo Charlie 6-8. Pinging with

0: Creative. 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
1: 776. 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
0: 767. QFO, receive.
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2: 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Check on the well-being of a Rebecca Ball. Friend hasn't been able to get in touch with her for 2 weeks. Has a history of 94 CU.
0: 84.
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0: Kilo 12 south.
2: Yeah.
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0: 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Close that up to me, please.
1: Breakthrough, where were you transporting from?
2: Bergen Command.
3: Engine 1, you're off. You have Bergen Command.
1: We received 78760, Sinclair. X-ray 3 has already got one on board to West Roxbury.

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2: Control room 7-3, you can stay clear of that abandoned call. She's in the Taekwondo place. She's out there.
3: Seven four to 7-5.
0: Go ahead.
3: Did she hear you, sir?
0: Did nothing on my side.
3: I have a 7-4 to control. So before, we've checked the manhead and most of the surrounding walls, unable to locate at this time.
4: Obviously.
3: I'm out.

0: 780-781. You want to just start off the 87 Pelican Road. We have a 2-year-old that's unresponsive but breathing. 87 Pelican on a 2-year-old.
1: Hey, I have it.

0: Hey, Drake.
1: A2 and A3, can you start over to file the bill for the unwanted female up front there?
2: A2 has it. Clear to file.
1: Those units, A2 and A3, you can disregard that. It's all set.
0: A3.
3: A4. He's so fired, I can't even get into the building.
4: I need to be back.

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3: So, did I see in the notes that the person called and said they were fine? I checked the Taekwondo studio. Nobody called them there. There's nobody around. They must have left. Are we coming to the station?
4: Yes.
3: Kilo off.
6: 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I'll be there.
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0: 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The 780 will get back.
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6: 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Officer McKee will get back to you, and I'll head to 1212 Hancock Street. You can keep the Kilo 9 clear.
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2: Kilo 9, 785 going to handle. You can disregard.
4: Okay.
0: Officer Francis.
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0: 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What is that second tell?
1: Schlager's supposed to take both. The engine cancels.
0: Right, I have it. They got both. I'll be clear in a second. X-ray
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1: 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Confirm it and stop me until I'm all set.
3: 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Those things on their way. 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

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She was pushed off to the side to McGonville Way. They're going to wait AAA there. I'll be coming to the station soon.

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0: 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I'll be going clear. Close me over in Nivers in an accident, and then some quick dry on the deck for any more 7 minutes.

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0: Thank you.
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3: Just be advised, the moped just took off on me in front of the station going down the southern artery towards Furnace Brook. I'm not pursuing. Black moped, male with a black jacket and ski goggles on.
1: Received black jacket, male with ski goggles, took off southern artery towards Furnace Brook, not in pursuit.

0: Hey, Freak, put me on 1,000 IRA in that area. Actually, one more,
1: I see.

0: Hello, Andrew.
1: I told myself the S-15O, we got that pilot took off in the airport. We're ready at Hancock and Newport. You started Cape Cod.
2: Hancock and Newport, you're out with the Moto Bay of it. A3, you copy?
3: I have that.
1: You're welcome, Andrew.
3: Strong work.

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1: No.
0: Yes.
1: Yes, sir. Hook for that moped also, please.

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0: 780. I'm a grass highway in front of Roxy's, Nevada, 89 Juliet 213. If you'd slow roll someone else this way.
1: One. Katie in front of Roxy's on the artery. 80, Nevada, 89, go again with the rest.
0: 89 Juliet 213.

0: You're in the 911 hangup. It's still busy on the callback. I just tried it again. It's a social mental health house. 3 calls this year, all abandoned calls. Caitlin, you're up. H, where are you calling?
1: I checked the areas of both 1007 Ivy and 75 South Street. You can show both of them clear. Nothing shown.
0: Roger, Fred.
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1: 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Believes your ex vandalized your car. There is no PC at that address. 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
0: Richard.

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0: 71 cross, unit 8, Alpha, Predator's having trouble breathing, feels like they're in a pass out now.
2: 5, is it?
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1: Appreciate it.

0: 7-8-1 cross street. Responding. Squad 1 male, reckless operation, failure to stop times 2, resisting arrest, and then a bunch of other motor vehicle violations.
1: Received, are you taking it out of the killer unit?
0: I'll take it. A4 is out.
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0: 7-4. They appear to still be open. I'll be going quick.
1: Hey, 4. Give me a transport. You can hear me clear. Actually, I'll get back to you.

One Talk Kilo, you're in clear. Yeah, this is your back here. Simba. Get back there.

0: Nate, how are we going to tell you?
1: Say that again.
0: I'm tied up waiting on the tow.
1: No, I clear. I was acknowledged.

0: 7-9.
1: 7-9.
0: Alright, there was a bit of a language barrier. There was no vandalism. She was just concerned because her neighbor was looking at a vehicle because there was an abandonment sticker put on it. I'll be clear.
1: Yep.
0: That's 4.
1: 4.
2: S4, you can show it's all clear. Vance has that moped.
1: Good.

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1: Kilo 12.
2: Kilo 12.
1: I'm about to go out. I'm seeing that the sun left. What does he look like, and is there a reason to detain him?
2: Kilo 12, we tried to get a description. She just said he left twice and hung up on us twice.
1: Okay, you can put me up.
2: I think he's about 22.
1: Appreciate it. Thank you. I'm out.

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1: Fire alarm answering.
0: Disregard, we found him.
1: Fire alarm has that.
2: Still on scene, I have it.

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1: 84. 85. Thomas Crane Library, first floor, unwanted male refusing to leave, black male hooded sweatshirt.
0: 84, is it?
2: 85, I have it. You can put me out. This is...

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1: What?
2: Engine 2 is back. Engine 2, you're back.
1: Damn it.

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0: Yeah, put us on a brush fire on Copeland Street. It's near the firehouse. I'll get you an address.
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2: Alright, it's going to be 7 Bravo Golf 615.

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1: Yeah.

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2: Sir, what was the final for the Masonic Temple?
1: Accidental. Sorry.
2: So, thank you, sir.
1: Seven, eight, one. Can I get a zero?
2: 21, you have it, sir.

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1: We're en route, sir. We were coming from the station.
0: Okay.

0: Kelowna.
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0: And put the Kilo 12 on this also, please.

0: 就是说
1: I just saw that 242 Quincy Ave call pop up on the board. I'll take that and then I'll go to Copeland Street.
2: Okay, thank you. I'll put you on it.
1: Field 12 to Kilo 9.
3: Yeah, I got it. You take care of Quincy Ave. I'll take care of this one. We can flip-flop if need be.
1: Doctor.

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1: 84.
0: Okay, 25 Lawrence Street, number 1, for the Evo. That party from the bank earlier keeps calling, wants us to take her clothing into evidence regarding incidents at the bank. Roosters and Roosters.
2: Okay.
0: 36, clearly.

0: If I could close that Elm Street, I just drove by. Party just dropping the female off. And none of those activities happened.
1: Seven four.
2: With the X-ray, Home Depot, 465 Center Street. Zach Ramirez out front. 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
1: Received.
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0: Checked it out with my partner. There's nothing in it. It's empty. Can you please place a call to DPW tomorrow to pick that up? It looks like abandoned property.
1: Perfect.
0: And I'll go to Coldwood Street with a 9.
1: Yes.
0: Hey, Forzo.
1: Yes, yes.